0: begin to ride her.
1: Be the slave while we'll be the sire.
0: I'll hurt you.
1: I'll hurt you, baby.
0: I'll hurt you.
1: Oh, baby.
0: I'll hurt you.
1: Yeah. La-di-da-di-da-di, la-di-da-di.
0: I'll hurt you.
1: Yeah, I hurt you, baby.
0: I'll hurt you.
1: Yo, take that, baby.
0: I'll hurt you.
1: Let me do.

0: Sabe, man, Joel y Randy. Hey, Joel y Randy. Tessa,
1: Katie,
0: la familia. Let's go.